0: But I don't know. I just want to say thank you. I know it's an obvious answer, but you know, if you know anything about me, you've changed my life more in the ways than other. And if you like some of the songs, you like all the songs. I hope that you get to see them live, and I hope we get to meet someday. That's all.
1: All right. Alex Warren's here on with the countdown. Let's do it. This is song number one.
2: Bruno Mars, Risk It All.

0: There it is, number one this week on the iHeartRadio Countdown. Hope you're feeling that. What up, it's JoJo on the radio. Alex Warren is hanging out. The new single, Rescuer, it is out now. New album called Wild Child coming out August 28th. What else do people need to know about Alex Warren, Mr. Alex Warren? For example, how do you get to be the confetti button pusher at your shows?
1: It's random. Really? Every night. It's not picked. Like, people think that it's picked. Every single night when I push the when we have someone come up, if for those who do not know, my wife used to press the confetti button, and that was the whole gag at my show. It was always off time because she didn't know when to push it. And so for the show, we now do it where a fan can come up and press it, and they're pressing the confetti button. Like, it's a transmitter that goes to the actual button. And so as I'm playing a show, I have a microphone also that I can just talk to my team, and I'll find someone in the middle of the show and I'll pick them. And then they know who it is, and then when it happens, I tell them.
0: But even if you pick people from the back row, from the side,
1: I pick people all the way from the way back.
0: No kidding.
1: I have a camera that will go find them. So if I go like all the way in the back, I see what that sign was. That sign say, and the camera will find the sign. And if it says, "Can I push the confetti button?" it does that. Or sometimes if there's no signs, and I'm like, "Oh, like, you know, like I want to just pick, like there will be signs," and I'm like, "I want to pick someone random who's not suspecting it." I'll just look all the way up at the top. Because that's where I used to sit. Like, imagine sitting at a concert all the way in the back in an arena where there's 15,000 people. You don't think you're going to get picked to go press a confetti button on stage. And so that's one of the things I like to do.
0: And one thing, you look up and all of a sudden you're pushing the button.
1: Crazy.
0: With you. God.
1: Perspective there is pretty cool too. Seeing all those people around you. Like, how often do you think someone can say that they've seen that? You know?
0: Very, very rare for sure. Alex, thank you for hanging out, man.
1: Thanks for having me.
0: Absolutely. Alex Warren, congrats on everything.
1: Thank you.
0: Once again, Wild Child, get on this album, August 28th. At the end of every interview, Alex, fist bump to make it official. Give me a bah!
1: Thank you.
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1: Yo, let's get it popping, man, on The Vibe with Tanya Rad and EJ. Hey, for the record, I cannot believe that it is literally mid-August already. What is that all about?
6: I know. You know what I'm thinking about?
1: Don't say Halloween. Christmas. First of all, can we talk about how you went to Italy and you gave me so much grief for just this random Italy trip that I took, and I look on Instagram and Tanya's literally...

0: 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We'll be right back.
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2: Woo! DJ Triple XL is back. 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He's got that viral mix and he's ready to throw it down. Are you ready, EJ?
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0: EJ, we're back.
1: I know, we back in this thing. You know what's funny? I was like, man, Kylie, you should have came up to the radio station. It would have been such a good time.
0: I know. It's weird doing this virtually. It doesn't make sense.
1: You know what? Next time you want to put something out there, you want to talk to the people, please come up. You have that open invitation, okay?
0: Oh, thank you.
1: You're so welcome. Okay, so now that Valley Girl Problems is officially out, it's been out for like a few weeks. How are we feeling right now?
0: Feeling good. It's crazy. When I last saw you, I was in the station. We were premiering Closet, and the EP had just come out that night. So it's crazy that it's already been out for like almost 2 weeks now. And the response has been really good. I think, like, you know, you never

0: What is the Vibe with Tanya Rad and EJ, and we are here with Kylie Cantrell. So you just announced a tour.
1: The Valley Girl Problems Tour. The cuties have been asking me, they're like, girl, when are you going to drop these dates? Because I've been teasing it for a while.

0: Something for everyone.
1: How are you feeling that you are going out on tour? Because I feel like touring is like a grind, don't you think?
0: Such a grind. I discovered that from last summer. Like, it's crazy. You have no time. Like, mm-hmm. I thought that it was like, oh, I can go explore. I can go sightseeing. No.
1: You better get back on that bus. Yeah.
0: And sightseeing. That's what I was seeing. I was seeing backstage, which obviously not complaining at all because mm-hmm. it was so fun, but it is a grind. So mm-hmm. like, gotta prioritize the sleep, the regimen, you know, vitamins and all the things, teas.
1: Yeah, we got more with Kylie Cantrell up next on The Vibe, y'all.
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0: EJ, and we are here with Kylie Cantrell. So what is your favorite thing about being out on the road and touring?
1: I think just seeing their faces and the different energy in every city. It's always different, and someone or a crowd will bring something special each night, a new crowd, you know? So I'm just excited to get to see everyone in person and hear these songs being like sung live for the first time. You know, these songs that I've just been, you know, holding hostage in a studio writing, and then now it's out in the world and people have had time to, like, you know, connect with it, and being able to hear them sing the words to these songs and, like, you know, really, really know it is going to be such a pinch me moment. I can't wait.
0: Yo, you know, we got more with Kylie Cantrell up next. But first, let's jump into Kylie Cantrell in Closet right now on The Vibe.

0: Jay, and we are here with Kylie Cantrell. And you know what's interesting? What I feel like would be the best part of going out on tour and doing these shows and watching the people's reactions and their faces as you're up there doing it. I would be over the moon just to see them reacting to the song in real time.
1: Yeah, no, for sure. I think like every part, having them, you know, dancing in the crowd, having them crying, like I think it's such an emotional journey, like this project, and I want that to also come across in the show. And the way that I'm visualizing the set list is that it's going to be very much like a journey the whole time. So getting to see their faces and connect with them, it's going to be so cool.
0: Kylie, tell us, how can we get tickets to the show?
1: Head over to my website, KylieCantrell.com. It's all there. Don't want to miss it.
0: Go to the website, KylieCantrell.com. Get those tickets. You already know it's going to be a good time. Kylie, thank you so much for jumping on and chatting with us for a little bit. And like how I said, the invitation is always open. Whenever you want to come through, please let me know, okay?
1: I'll be back, EJ. Thank you so much. I really appreciate it.
0: You're so welcome.
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0: Conurad and EJ. I don't know about you, but I feel like there's been a lot of new songs that's been dropping recently, and I wonder if it's because people are getting ready for the fall, like those fall releases, fall drops, you know what I mean?
1: Yeah, I mean, Q4 is upon us, so.
0: Don't remind me. You know what's funny?
1: Just saying.
0: I don't know why it feels like this year just, like, flew by so fast. Like, it had some place to be.
1: No, honestly, the fact that we are already in August when I feel like it was March, like, 5 minutes ago, it's kind of crazy how fast it's just
0: literally
1: flying.
0: Just blinked and it's over and done with. But, you know, I cannot wait for some of the music releases that's going to be dropping. Of course, we got Ariana Grande's new album. Alex Warren's going to be dropping a new album. We got a lot popping off in the new music spotlight. But first, some Bruno Mars, Risk It All on the

0: with Tony Rad and EJ. Shout out to Ariana Grande announcing that she's going to take a step back from the public eye after
1: that
0: the tour.
1: Planned.
0: Right. You know, because a lot of people are starting to think that it was something that was just like a rash decision that she made, being as though people just keep talking about her. But she said it was a planned hiatus.
1: Right, exactly. Like, she's like, honestly, it kind of makes sense if you think about it. The girl's been working nonstop. So it makes a lot of sense that this break was planned. And she, of course, let everybody know during one of the tour stops. I think she was in Chicago when she, like, let everybody know. So I love it. And the album is incredible.
0: It really is. Shout out to Ariana Grande. Petal.

0: Vibe with Tanya Rad and EJ. So I've been having the time of my life hanging out with Kylie Cantrell. She did an interview last week here on The Vibe. We just did a Zoom a couple of weeks ago. And nice. She is just so dope. Like, this whole EP, Valley Girl Problems, that she has out right now, is just so vulnerable. And we were talking about, like, if it's hard to be vulnerable in music. And she was basically saying, not really, because it's like her therapy. Which is interesting, right? How writing a song can be therapeutic for some folks.
1: Yeah, I think a lot of artists say that too. Like, you know, like, yeah, whenever I'm writing anything or creating any type of music, obviously I feel like you have to have some sort of life experience to go through it. So the fact that they could like write it out and it feels like released in a way, why not?
0: Absolutely. Kylie Cantrell, let's go.

0: It is The Vibe with Tanya Rad and EJ. Tanya's out. We got Gabby Diaz holding it down. So Gabby and I have 50-11 jobs together. Yep. We were just talking about how Karol G is literally on her way to icon status. Don't you think?
1: Totally. I mean, the fact that she's dropped this new album and just the features. I mean, she's on a tour right now that is incredible. Like, just seeing everything on social so far has been nuts. I can't wait to check her out. So, yeah.
0: Shout out to Karol G. You know her album just dropped. Let's go.
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0: 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If you're a K-Pop stan, spread the word. We do it every weekend right here, right about now, 2 hours. Nothing but K-Pop and global pop. Of course, don't forget to follow us, K-Pop with JoJo, on Instagram. That's K-Pop with JoJo on IG. Let's kick everything off with the fellas of 82 Major. Yo! Play sign after the official 82 Major intro. Here we go.
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1: Yeah, thank you guys for hanging out. Much appreciation, as always. A lot of stuff going on in the K-pop / global pop space. Let me drop one quick thing on you. Speaking of Cat's Eye, Sophia, you probably heard about this. Sophia has announced a temporary break from activities to focus on her mental health and well-being. I have no idea when she's going to come back. But what I will say about Sophia, she is just straight up awesome. So, Sophia, hope you're well. Take all the time you need. Nothing but love, man. All right, coming up next, going to play Evan. Oh, Evan, obviously, formerly known as Heesung of Enhypen. He's releasing his first mini album called Death of Me on September 7th, so look out for that. Going to play Ride or Die coming up next, his first official title track. Also coming up, going to play Le Seraphim. Going to play new Kihyun of Monsta X doing his solo thing, BTS, and more. Don't forget to follow us, of course, K-Pop with JoJo on Instagram. That's K-Pop with JoJo on IG.
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1: All right, we're back. It's JoJo on the radio. Like I said a moment ago, Evan, formerly known as Heesung, Evan Hypen, releasing his first mini album as a solo artist called Death of Me. That's coming out on September 7th. Of course, playing his first single. This

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1: Oh, big shouts to the fellas at Monsta X. Love all those guys. 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And Kihyun of Monsta X, new solo track. 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Check

0: got Look Who It Is, My Dudes. From Japan, new track called What You Doing. Hello, J-O-1.
1: Yeah. Hello, everyone. We are up.

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1: Hey, big shouts to the fellas of Stray Kids, which one of these days I gotta get them on the show. New album just came out. The album's called This and That, of course. From that album, this is Running. Stray Kids, let's go!

0: 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Hello.
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4: 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We are...

0: shout to those ladies talking about At Heart. They were hanging out recently. If you missed the Q&A and the performance, check our IG for links and all that craziness. K-pop with JoJo. That's K-pop with JoJo on Instagram. Love At Heart, man. A lot of stuff going on in the K-pop / global pop world. Let me drop a few more things on you. The boys have announced they will continue as a 9-member group. More info on group and individual schedules expected over the next several months. Big shout to the fellas of 82 Major. Played those guys earlier. Love that track, Sign. Another comeback on the way September 1st with the first single, Heat. So look out for that. And Monsta X has revealed the track list for their next EP called The Phase. That's due out September 4th. A total of 6 tracks to look out for. Love those dudes at Monsta X as well. Coming up next, going to play Cordis. Going to play Khalid and Anyo Sok. Going to play Yunjin, who Yunjin's going to be on this show soon. Plus next hour, the K-pop mix with DJ Triple XL. Do not move.
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1: All right, guys, we're back. It's JoJo on the radio. Khalid teamed up with Anyo Soap, who was the speaking voice for Jinu in K-pop Demon Hunters, although he did sing in one scene, and his voice is crazy, man. Check this track, Something

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5: 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Got the K-pop mix with DJ Triple XL coming up in a few moments. Don't forget to follow us. K-pop with JoJo on Instagram. That's K-pop with JoJo on IG. Let's kick off this hour with the fellas of Rise.
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1: Yeah, thank you guys for hanging out. Much appreciation as always. And yeah, if you're a K-pop stan, spread that word. We do it every weekend right here on this radio station. Right about now, 2 hours, nothing but K-pop and global pop. Let me drop some names on you. Let me name drop. These are some artists that'll be on this show in the very near future, unless plans change or things get crazy. But here we go. First of all, if you love Yunjin of TXT, I know he's going to be on the show. I just talked to him the other day. Big shouts to the ladies of Kiki. They're going to be on the show. Also, Alpha Drive 1, Keep It Up, Izna, J-O-1, my dudes from Japan. They'll be on the show. Also, Wonho, formerly of Monsta X. We did something kind of different. We did a ghost investigation at the Queen Mary in Long Beach, California. That's the L.A. area. The Queen Mary is a haunted ship. We went on it. We looked for ghosts. You'll see the video soon. He'll be on this show to talk about that. That was a lot of fun. Also, if all goes according to plan, I might bump into BTS and Le Sserafim at our iHeartRadio Music Festival. I'll keep you posted on that. All right, coming up next, the K-pop mix with DJ XXL. Do not move.
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Papa JoJo Mix brought to you by Hello Soju, sparkling soju. And let me tell you, if you are of legal drinking age and you haven't tried it yet, you are missing out. Hello Soju, sparkling soju, crisp, super refreshing, and perfect for any day or night out. You can get yours now at Hello

0: know it. This is iHeart K-Pop with JoJo, the legendary DJ Triple XL doing his thing. Any requests for next week's mix, jump on his IG. Let the man know at DJ Triple XL. 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Don't forget to follow us. Yeah, K-Pop with JoJo on Instagram. 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
2: Ice Cube's Big 3 season has come down to this. 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
1: Ice Cube's Big 3 season has come down to this. 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
4: Bob already has the Steelers depth chart up on his computer over there. Already.
1: I'm ready to go.
4: I don't even know if I've wiped the sleep out of my eyes
1: here
4: yet.
1: Here we go.
4: And Bob already has the Steelers depth chart open over there. It's Mikey and Bob. Good morning. It is 96.1 KISS, and it is the final day for fans to go to Steelers training camp today. Last hurrah for training camp out there in Latrobe, because we're going to be getting a season underway here soon. 11 a.m. is when you can go watch the Steelers at camp for the last time. But why does Bob have the depth chart open? Is he wondering, like, who second and third string all this stuff is? No, let me get to this talkback message here brought to us by One Team Media.
5: All right, so I'm listening to the last Thursday's podcast. Bob, I need you, because we did Mikey's garage time.
4: Yeah, last week, top five Steelers players I want to spend time in the garage with. I did that last week on the show.
5: Now we need you.
4: Yeah.
5: Top five Steelers players that you would go to a Brazilian steakhouse with.
4: Oh, boy.
5: I need that in my life. Also, happy birthday.
4: Well, it's not Bob's birthday.
1: Thank you. Thank you.
4: New Year's Day
1: is his birthday celebration at the Brazilian Steakhouse.
4: This might be the biggest Steelers list we've ever put together, at least for you, Bob.
1: I got the roster open.
4: Okay, it's got to be current. We're not doing all time, right? All time. That's
1: No, not all time.
4: Okay. Current Steeler roster. Five Steelers that Bob wants to eat at a Brazilian steakhouse with.
1: Ooh, man. I mean, all time, we can knock it out right now. There's a number one that's sitting alone, and it's Casey Hampton in his prime.
4: Okay.
1: That's all time.
4: I mean, prime Casey Hampton probably puts him.
1: Untouchable. Yeah. Untouchable.
4: Okay, all right. Current roster Steelers who Bob wants to eat meat with at a Brazilian steakhouse.
1: I got the roster open.
4: One of the biggest lists we've ever done for last day of camp here.
1: I'm sorting it by weight, by the way. I'm sorting the roster by weight.
4: Who's the biggest boy? Who's the biggest boy?
1: Y.A. Black.
4: Yeah. How much?
1: See if he makes the list.
4: How much?
1: 6'5", 330.
4: That's a big boy right there. I mean, you got to have him, right? Yeah. Well, we'll see around 7'10".
1: Hey, we'll see.
4: Also, since it's the last day of Steelers training camp, Bob, we are going to have to come up with our Rico Bussy player of Steelers training camp. Who went above and beyond? Who
1: stole the show?
4: Who shined at Steelers training camp? Who was the one that is just like, hey, this guy might be something? We got to do that today on the show. And also, we got two chances for you to win Bruno Mars tickets. He's playing next Saturday at Acrisure. Your chance at Bruno tickets all this week here on the station. We will have your chances coming up around 7:30 and 9:30. Good morning. It's Mikey and Bob. Hi.
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0: 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The early mornings, the mom guilt, the did I sign that permission slip panic? Nothing is off limits here, and nothing is sugarcoated.
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0: the news from overnight that Hayden Panettiere died?
1: Yeah.
0: Awful, right? Wild. 36 years old. It's Mikey and Bob on 96.1 KISS. I feel like I remember her from the show on NBC, Heroes.
1: Yeah.
0: That's a tough one to explain, Heroes. It was just like regular people with superpowers. Like, she was a cheerleader in the show.
1: That wasn't like Marvel.
0: No, it was just
1: made up.
0: No, it wasn't Marvel, wasn't DC. It was just like NBC's like, we're going to do a superhero show. And it cooked for like the first year or two. And then it just fell off. But she was like one of the main stars in that show. She was also on that show on Nashville. Hayden Panettiere, dead at the age of 36. She was recently talked about how, you know, she went through a bad childbirth and postpartum depression, struggles with addiction. And she was with, her fiance was at one point Vladimir Klitschko, who was a giant human.
1: Wasn't he like a heavyweight champion boxer?
0: Yeah. Yeah. Big, scary dude. And, he had full custody of their daughter. Like, she gave up their daughter just to him because she was in such a bad place. So, I mean, obviously, when things like that happen, you just hope they get the help that they need. And, again, we don't know the exact details around her death, but just some sad news to wake up this morning.
1: That sucks.
0: 36 years old, Hayden Panettiere, dead at the age of 36. Yeah, just some sad news to wake up to this morning. There's no easy way to transition out of that into stick around, because Bob is going to list his top five Steelers he wants to go to a Brazilian steakhouse with. Coming up around 7:10. It's not easy to make that transition, but I just did it.
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0: Steelers made a big move over the weekend. Signed up Keanu Benton. Long-term deal, 5 years, $73.75 million. Ooh! He was a second-round pick in 2023. Final year of his rookie contract. His new deal goes through the 2030 season. That's pretty much it. They've signed everybody they wanted to sign except Joey Porter Jr.
1: Yeah, he's the last one, right?
0: And he's going to cost a lot of money because other cornerbacks and stuff have been getting big deals. Joey Porter Jr. is going to break the damn bank when he gets his deal. It's Mikey and Bob here on 96.1 KISS. Bob, last week on the show, we mentioned, just because, you know, the news was out there, that Kennywood was going to shut down the Thunderbolt today for maintenance, right?
1: Yeah.
0: And last week on the show, we were like, wait, if it needs to be shut down for maintenance, then why is it still running this weekend?
1: It was kind of weird that they were going to leave it open for everybody to get their last ride, and while telling everybody, it's like, it needs some help.
0: It is regular maintenance that it goes through, though. Kennywood GM said it allows our team of carpenters and ride techs to get through there and update the track and make updates to the structures that we do every year for wooden roller coasters. So it's part of routine maintenance. But I felt like the way they made it sound was just like, something's wrong. We got to shut it down for the summer.
1: Well, when you hear something needs to be shut down, it's kind of a red flag.
0: Yeah. But I guess just wooden roller coasters in the punishment they take from running all summer, I guess. So
1: did somebody over in the office hear us reading the Facebook comments and we're just like, oh, what are we doing?
0: It might have been.
1: This is bad.
0: Listen,
1: this went wrong.
0: We can never take credit for anything like that, but Kennywood has come out and said, never mind, we'll keep it open through September 12th. So I don't know, but like, does it need fixed then? Or
1: probably.
0: You know, they said they got to replace lumber and bolts and ledgers and some other sections of the ride, but they just want to make sure everything is safe. So if you thought it was the last weekend for the Thunderbolt, nah. They said, we'll keep it open through September 12th for everybody.
1: You got a couple more weeks
0: to get your
1: rides in.
0: The Thunderbolt, it is back.
1: At your own risk.
0: Was it because we read the Facebook comments and people were just like, wait a minute. I don't know. You never know. I kind of think Kennywood probably would have been okay with it just shutting down. But then everybody's like,
1: no one would have paid attention.
0: Yeah,
1: probably.
0: All right, we have your chance at Bruno Mars tickets coming up this morning around 7:30 and 9:30. Also, Ketch is going to be playing Star Lake out at next Tuesday. She's going to be out at Star Lake. We'll have your tickets around 8:30. And, oh, man, you want to kick off the week the right way. Bob's top five Steelers he wants to take to a Brazilian steakhouse around 7:10. What a show today.
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11: She's

0: Last week on the show, we were power ranking our top five safest Steelers jerseys to buy this season. You know, not talking about old players, talking about like current players. And Chris Boswell, of course, made both of our lists. What a great jersey to have, a Boswell jersey. But hold on. Let's get to this talkback message brought to us by the Pavement Group.
1: Yo, it's your boy.
0: Oh, boy.
1: Bobby Digital, a.k.a. Bob from Oakmont.
0: There he is.
1: Check it in.
0: Yep.
1: Mikey.
0: Huh.
1: What are you doing giving out these secrets, putting people on the Boz jersey? Dude, that's my jersey.
0: Oh.
1: I've been rocking Boz.
0: Yeah.
1: I've been rocking with my Boz out for a while.
0: Wow.
1: I whip my Boz out every day, dude.
0: All right, man.
1: Don't be letting people in on that secret.
0: Okay.
1: I'm a Boz whipper, baby.
0: A Boz whipper. All right. Bob from Oakmont's got a Boswell jersey, and he heard us talking about it and said, hey,
2: The amount of people on our Instagram posts who perked up and were just like, I've had a Boswell jersey. That's my only one I wear.
0: We awokened a Boswell jersey wearing sleeper cell last week on the show. And it felt like they thought they were the only ones with it. I did it. I got the kicker.
2: Everybody whipped their Bos out with pride.
0: Yeah. All right. There was a big weekend, Bob. Well, at least for me, because I was all into the Disney stuff that was getting announced. Let's get to this here.
3: We're all going to learn something together right now. It's time to find out. Why the hell is this trending with Mikey and Bab?
0: I don't even know. Where should I start?
2: Did you just go, Pixar? Oh, my God.
0: Pixar? Should I start with Pixar? Should I start with Star Wars? Let's start with Pixar. Incredibles 3 is going to be coming. Awesome. That's like a $1 billion franchise. Yep, no surprise there. Coco 2 is coming. Right? That is my favorite Pixar movie maybe of all time. Love Coco. That's going to be coming out in November 2029. Miguel is a teenager now. Third Zootopia movie is going to be coming.
2: Those are big.
0: Not sure of the date yet. That's a $1 billion franchise. Yep. And Star Wars. Oh, boy. Ahsoka. Ahsoka Tano, my favorite Star Wars character. Okay, Ahsoka Season 2, the trailer came out. And let me tell you, I got sweaty. Right. I got hype. I watched it about 3 times in a row. And then I watched breakdowns on YouTube about everything that was going on. And
2: you all right?
0: Yeah!
2: You okay?
0: I got something to live for!
2: Okay.
0: Ahsoka Season 2 will be coming out in January. Vision Quest, the WandaVision spinoff.
2: I got something to live for.
0: That's coming this October to Disney Plus. And then Sean Levy, the guy who did Stranger Things and Gosling, appeared because they're going to be, he's directing, and then Ryan Gosling's going to be in Star Wars Starfighter. Cast of X-Men, the reboot, that is all confirmed now. We know who's going to play all the X-Men, of course. We know Sadie Sink is Jean Grey. From Spider-Man movie, they also put out a new trailer teaser for Avengers Doomsday. Kristen Bell confirmed Frozen 3 is coming, and Anna will be marrying Christopher Mountain Man. Whoa!
2: Watch out. Geez,
0: spoiler right
2: Watch
0: there for
2: out.
0: Frozen 3.
2: Real love.
0: They also did a teaser trailer for the Bluey movie that is going to come out August of 2027.
2: I love that Disney just went up on stage and they're just like, yeah, this will make $1 billion. This will make, it's like,
0: dude,
2: they rolled out like 20 things that are $1 billion franchises.
0: Yeah. Like a Bluey movie is going to make a lot of money,
2: yeah,
0: right? Like,
2: yeah.
0: Are we ready for that? There's a live action Tangled movie coming out in 2028 and another live action Lilo and Stitch coming out in 2028. All things that were announced over the weekend. And by the way, speaking of movies, Spider-Man Brand New Day, $70 million domestically over the weekend. It is now made.
2: How still is it? 70.
0: $785 million domestically. It's the fourth biggest domestic release ever. It also passed $2 billion worldwide.
2: Dude, 70 million is like an amazing opening weekend for any other movie.
0: Yeah. It's now the second fastest movie to make $2 billion behind Avengers Endgame that did it in 11 days. It took Spider-Man 18 days. Also, The End of Oak Street made $21 million, and Paw Patrol Dino Movie made about $20.5 million. So those two, you know, they did okay, but ain't nothing beating Spider-Man right now, as it now sets its sight on being the first $3 billion movie. I don't know, can it do another billion? I don't know if it's got another billion in it, but it is
2: good.
0: It's already one of the biggest movies of all time. Spider-Man making another $70 million at the box office. All right, Bob has his top five Steelers that he wants to take to a Brazilian steakhouse list. That is coming up around 7:10.
2: Big
0: also,
2: list.
0: We got two chances for you to try to win Bruno Mars tickets. He's coming next weekend. Big stadium show. Everybody's going to be there. That's one. Hey, close out the summer with Bruno Mars. 7:30 and 9:30, your chance at Bruno Mars tickets. It's Mikey and Bob.

0: on the station this morning around 10 a.m. If you saw the Instagram post that the arena put out, it doesn't take a genius to figure out who is going to be playing the arena. But do the official announcement at the end of our show around 10 a.m. It is Mikey and Bob here on 96.1 KISS. Let's get to another talkback message brought to us by 1T Media.
1: Ooh-wee. Oh boy. Say something nice. Say something nice.
0: All right, hold on 1 second here. It's time to say something nice. Ooh-wee. Ha! Say something nice. Always love some positivity on the show.
1: Guys, it is the word of the worst days of the school year for a ton of teachers and staff. So I just want to give a shout out to everybody who's going back to work today. What you do matters. We need you. We love you. And thank you so much, especially to the crew at Aliquippa School District and at Woodland Hills School District.
0: Hey, listen, we're in the zone now.
2: We're back.
0: We're in the back. All right, we clapping for it. All right,
2: probably not if you're a teacher. Probably not.
0: Students are excited for this.
2: No, probably not if you're a student. Yeah, no.
0: All right.
2: Welcome back. Anybody who's
0: excited for back to school,
2: welcome back.
0: Yep, it's your time. Yeah, you know, this week,
2: first day of school was never the worst as a kid.
0: No, I think it was.
2: No, yeah. Dude.
0: Before I knew what like anxiety was. Oh my God, first day of school, it was like getting hit with a wave of anxiety, dude. New classes? Am I going to be able to get my locker open?
2: School was very social for me.
0: Yeah,
2: I wasn't there for the learning, all right?
0: Know.
2: I was excited.
0: I was excited
2: just to hang out, okay?
0: I know.
2: I wasn't under much pressure.
0: I know. All right, yes, welcome back to all the teachers, students, administrators, everybody who's going back today and this week. All right, it's right around 7 o'clock. Time to take you back to a moment in the show that made us laugh, made us smile. This was such a wonderful call we got years and years ago from a 77-year-old woman.
2: Oh,
0: who was listening to the station, but not really. I think she was listening to another station and decided to call us. But let's get to this for today in Freak Show history. It's one of our favorite calls from Lucy.

0: I really like your station. It plays all kinds of standard music that I believe will never die. And I just heard a spiritual, and I was just amazed. So keep on doing what you're doing. I like the announcers also. And I want to thank you.
1: Amen.
0: Amen, and God bless.
2: And what's your name?
0: Lucy.
2: God bless you, Lucy.
0: Oh, God bless you, and I love that program.
2: We've uplifted you this morning, Lucy.
0: Oh, it did. Well, music is my life, and I love to listen to your radio station. And, I mean, it fills in the gap.
2: We are the gap fillers.
0: Yes, you really and truly are. I'm not speaking of sex, but I wish I had a partner. Do you know of anybody that's half decent? I'm past 70, but I look like I'm 60.
2: How old are you there, Lucy?
0: 77. But I feel like I'm 35, and I act like I'm 25.
2: Wow.
0: I'm trying to lose weight, but I'm not obese.
3: I weigh 300 pounds.
0: Who does?
3: Me.
2: Bob?
0: I like big men. You into broadcasting, or do you work in the technical part?
3: I'm in the costume department here.
0: Costume?
3: Yes.
0: What kind?
3: Pokemon. Elmo? Cookie Monster?
0: Oh, wow.

0: Final day for fans at Steelers training camp gets started around 11 a.m. But coming up next after Chapel Roan, Bob gives his top five Steelers that he wants to eat with at a Brazilian steakhouse.
1: Big
0: what
1: list.
0: A big list.
1: Big list.
0: Right after Chapel Roan.

0: Chapel Roan on stage with Noah Kahan.
1: Noah Kahan.
0: That was pretty sweet, right? Over the weekend, Noah Kahan had a show at the Rose Bowl out there in California. Surprise guest Chapel Roan sang California. It's pretty cool. I love both of them dearly. Chapel Roan and Noah Kahan.
1: I know.
0: They're special people to me. It's Mikey and Bob here on 96.1 KISS. It's final day for Steelers training camp, which means we need to award our Rico Bussey player of camp. It's not like Aaron Rodgers or DK Metcalf. Can't be like a main person. It's got to be the one that nobody thought was going to
1: make an impact.
0: Yeah.
1: And whoa.
0: Watch out.
1: We got to do it after every preseason. We will get to our Rico Bussey Player of Camp Award
0: around 8:55 here. It's Mikey and Bob on 96.1 KISS. Now, we got this talkback message earlier. 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
2: All right. So I'm listening to last Thursday's podcast. Bob, I need you because we did Mikey's Garage Time.
0: Yeah.
2: Now we need you.
0: I did top five Steelers I want to hang in my garage with last week on the show.
1: Yeah.
2: Top five Steelers players that you would go to a Brazilian steak house with.
0: Woo!
2: I need that in my life. Also, happy birthday.
0: I mean,
1: thank you.
0: Not Bob's birthday. That's New Year's Day, but this is a big list.
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1: Current roster, right? Current roster, it's not all time, right? Current roster?
2: Current roster.
1: Top five Steelers Bob wants to take to a Brazilian steakhouse, number five.
2: Derek Harmon, the defensive lineman.
1: Jeez, man. Big boy. Big boy.
2: He is 6'4", 313 pounds.
1: Oh, we're going to get the height and weight on the guys
2: we're
1: that want to go?
2: We're walking in like a squad.
1: Number four.
2: Give me Mount Washington.
1: Oh, Darnell Washington, dude. Oh, man, he's huge.
2: Hold on. 6'7", right?
1: Yeah, he's big.
2: He's
1: guy.
2: Only listed on the roster
1: yeah.
2: at 264
1: no
2: pounds.
1: No chance. There is no
2: he's,
1: chance.
2: He's
1: there
2: only listed at 264.
1: The Steelers should get fined by the NFL for lying on the depth chart. Number three Steelers player Bob wants to go to Brazilian steakhouse with.
2: Give me that beautiful mullet. Jennings Dunker.
1: Oh, Dunks, man. Dunks. Listen, Dunks, we're not sure how you're going to be on that line yet, but you look like you can eat some meat.
2: Oh, my God. 6'5", 319. Flowing right. mullet walking through that door.
1: Man, you got some,
2: all the meat we can handle.
1: You got some girth going into that steakhouse.
2: Yeah, they might be nervous when we walk in.
1: Number two.
2: Number two, Max. I'm the hot.
1: Wow.
2: Mahanachor. I combined his names. Max Ahanachor.
1: Right, hold on. Let me.
2: No,
1: let's pretend like it didn't happen.
2: Okay. All right, I'll play
1: Steelers
2: along.
1: First round pick. How big is he? How big is that boy?
2: 6'6", 321.
1: And his name?
2: Max Ahanachor.
1: Number two, man. Oh, wow. Who's one going to be here? The number one person. Bob's already got a full table of just meat and him.
2: We're going to need extra room, by the way. It's a table of six. We're going to need eight place settings.
1: Okay.
2: We're going to take up some space there.
1: Number one, who else is at the table?
2: Y.A. Black.
1: Wow. Number one. Boop, boop. Yeah. Woo.
3: Let go.
2: Big D lineman.
1: Yep.
2: 6'5". 330 pounds listed on the roster.
1: It's the biggest on the roster, right? 330?
2: He plays gut out, too, which is respect.
1: Going to need him to play gut out at the Brazilian Steakhouse, too?
2: Gut out, by the way, if you don't know, it's where you wear the shirt up the guts out on purpose.
1: I actually think all the boys should be gut out at the Brazilian Steakhouse.
2: We're
1: Would you go
2: need,
1: gut out?
2: We're going to need tarps on. We can go tarps off.
1: Bob has picked his five Steelers that he wants to be shirtless at a Brazilian steakhouse with. This is the exact Steelers coverage you should be looking for on the final day of training camp for fans today. All right, coming up next around 7:30, we have your chance to go see Bruno Mars next Saturday at Acrisure. Stick around. It's Mikey and Bob.
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Okay, we need to revisit Bob's screw-up that just happened a little bit ago on the show and your chance at Bruno Mars tickets next. It's Mikey and Bob. Let me talk to you.

0: Bruno Mars tickets next in just a minute here. 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It is Mikey and Bob on 96.1 KISS. Now, Bob was just power ranking his top five Steelers that are currently on the roster he wants to take to a Brazilian steakhouse.
1: Man.
0: He tried very hard at the Steelers rookie lineman's name, Max Honichor, right?
1: Yeah.
0: I know you know his name, but for some reason, it did not come out like that. This is what just happened on the show.
1: Max the hot.
0: Wow.
1: Honichor? A Honichor.
0: Dude.
1: It sounds
0: like you're speaking a different language.
1: Yeah, I crashed the car and it's like, oh, and then I backed up, crashed again. Then I backed up and crashed again.
0: Then you got out and you lit it on fire. Right.
1: Back to the job. Hot.
0: What sort of language is that?
1: Back to the job. Hot.
0: Maxima Haja. Like,
1: I sound angry too.
0: You do.
1: I sound angry.
0: You sound like you're yelling at, like, he just missed a block and got Aaron Rodgers destroyed.
1: Back the job, the hot.
0: This guy can't block. Who?
1: Back the job, the hot.
0: You see that guy, pancake block? Oh, yeah, he's looking good, right? Is that our first round pick? Is that the guy?
1: Back the job, the hot.
0: All right. Max Abajat Mahat?
1: Like, I was kind of close, but nowhere near.
0: Oh, yeah, you were right. You're in a ball. Dude, you weren't even in the same state.
1: Max Abajat.
0: You got Max, and that's,
1: Max.
0: That's about it.
1: Max Abajat.
0: Max Abajat
1: Mahat.
0: All right, so now, you know how we do this on the show. We just make fun of ourselves because we're not very good at this job, but whatever, you guys listen anyway, and we appreciate the hell out of that. We do screw-up tracks on the show. So we have now added the Max Honichor screw-up to Bob's screw-up track.
1: We're not perfect. You don't need to be perfect either.
0: All right, Bruno Mars tickets next, but these are some of our favorite Bob screw-ups now with the brand new one.
1: Posthumously.
0: Posthumously.
1: Or posthumously.
0: They bury you naked.
1: Pull out your short. Pull out your sword and show those cheeks.
0: Did you just call it a short? We all know the drink, the pop, the soda, Sierra Mist, right?
1: I feel like
0: Sierra Nips.
1: Did he get knocked out at Tequila Cowboy?
0: Oh, man.
1: Tequila Cowboy?
0: How late were you at Tequila Cowboy last night? Didn't he get kicked out?
1: Didn't he get knocked out at Tequila? Wasn't on purpose, or at least I don't know it was. Yeah. Maybe subliminally.
0: Oh, man.
1: Subliminally.
0: Is that a tough one for you?
1: Yeah.
2: Hey, go ahead.
1: Subliminally. Nope. Successfully Troilet? Oh, my God. Herbert's love dunk. Herbert's love donkey on. Farts.
0: Did not say donkey. You did. You pump fake donkey and said dong.
1: Max the job, hot.
0: Wow.
1: Mahanichor. I combined his names.
0: All-time screw-up right there for you, Bob. All right, here's your chance at Bruno Mars tickets.
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0: 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Include that in your message. And you can win some Bruno Mars tickets for next Saturday at Acrisure. Your keyword is soul. Good luck. It's Mikey and Bob.

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1: How my ducks?
0: You know, I didn't really do much this weekend. I didn't go out. I realized that to acquire ducks, I have to leave my house, and I don't like leaving my house that much.
1: Duck hunting?
0: No, I'm not really duck hunting too much, but I think I got like 6 or 7 ducks so far, so not too bad. Thanks to our friends over at the C. Harper Auto Group. All right, let's get to another talkback message here brought to us by One Team Media.
2: Hey, Mike and Bob, I need your help solving a debate. So over the weekend, my family and I were arguing how to say these two words. So one of them is the word of like the thing in the bathroom that you like grout, like T-I-L-E. Okay. And the other one is like what you dry yourself off with. It was T-O-W-E-L.
0: All right. Okay. I see where we're going here.
2: How do you say those words? Because me, I say in the same, tow. But that was partly wrong to everybody last weekend.
0: All right. So I don't think I do the same with that. I understand how they could sound the same. Tile and towel. But that, I feel like I don't super yinzer those
1: words. I feel like it could happen.
0: Tile?
1: Easily.
0: Towel.
1: Towel.
0: Tile? Towel.
1: Towel.
0: Hey, give me the towel. Grout the towel.
1: Yeah. It's pretty good. It's pretty easy. I feel like I'm a tile and towel guy, though. You know, like I don't feel like I mix those.
0: Yeah, neither do I. Tile and towel. But I can also see how you yinz it up a little bit and, you know, you start. You get a little lazy with
1: towel.
0: It. Hey, get a towel.
1: Towel.
0: Get a
1: towel.
0: Towel.
1: Towel.
0: Towel.
1: Towel.
0: Towel.
1: Towel. Towel. Towel.
0: Sounds like just a Mike McCarthy thing we're doing here.
1: It does sound like McCarthy.
0: What do you call it? Meow?
1: Meow?
0: What do you call it? Towel? You call it towel? Meow?
1: Towel?
0: Meow. I'm in Greenfield at my parents' house. Meow. And I got tiles out, but also, you know, I need to do a bathtub towel. Meow. By the way, speaking of Mike McCarthy, and it's a thing on our show now that, you know, when he says, you know, it sounds like he says meow. Almost, you know, we've done this with Mike McCarthy this season.
3: You know, just keep pounding away, you know, downtown there in Latrobe, you know, it's fourth downs.
0: Okay, now we have ruined.
1: Somebody should ask him to say tile today.
0: Yeah, seriously, Mike McCarthy press conference, say these two words, picture of a tile and a picture of a towel, and just be like, we need to settle a debate here. But Mike McCarthy saying, you know, and it's sounding like a cat meow.
1: Yeah.
0: This is bled into our show now, Bob. This is bled into the way I talk now. Let's get to this talk back message. It's our friend Aunt Kaka.
4: Hi, boys. It's Aunt Kaka. Hey, Mikey. I think you're listening too much to Coach Meow Carthy.
0: Oh, boy.
4: While I was listening to the podcast, I had noticed this week that you've been saying, you know, a lot.
0: Oh, boy.
4: So I counted while I was listening to the podcast, and I'm sure I didn't count perfectly, but it's all for good fun. You said, you know, 20. 20-

0: 7 times
1: oh, boy.
0: On Friday's podcast. But I just thought it was so cute that you're picking up on the little meows.
1: I'm meowing.
0: All right, love yins. Happy birthday, Bob.
1: Not Bob's Thank birthday. You. Birthday's New
2: are
1: Year's
2: you,
1: Day.
2: Are you McCarthy meowing
1: I
2: here?
1: I think we've gone too deep with the McCarthy meows where all of a sudden when I say you know, I keep saying you know.
3: Meow.
1: We've done this so much. I think I'm meowing now, man, with my tile, towel, meow, meow, you know?
3: Meow, meow, meow, meow.
1: Unbelievable Steelers coverage on our show, man.
3: It is worn off onto you.
1: Hey, listen, coming up next,
3: though. You caught the meows?
1: Hey, listen, everybody clear out of the way, man. Coming up next, this is the most important thing we've done all training camp. Coming up next, around 7:55, me and Bob will present this year's Rico Bussey, Player of Steelers Training Camp Award.
3: What an award.
1: It's the biggest thing we do in the preseason, man.
3: Prestigious.
1: Who was this year's Rico Bussey? Again, a guy who could catch everything at Steelers Training Camp about 3 or 4 years ago. The Rico Bussey Steelers Player of Camp Award is awarded next. It's Mikey and Bob.
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0: brother. 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
1: You could bet that, never gotta sweat that. 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
1: connect the dots.
0: This is like the Luke Combs thing, you know, last week where everybody was posting about it. And we're like, all right, we know it's Luke Combs. All right, we know who it's going to be at 10 o'clock, but we can't say it yet. You got to wait till 10 o'clock.
1: Yeah.
0: So we can't say it.
1: Sounds weird, but it's the rules we have to live by.
0: What happens if we say it?
1: I don't know.
0: Okay.
1: It's not worth a meeting.
0: That is a good point right there. Bob, are you ready?
1: We ruined the surprise.
0: Are you ready to get to Steelers camp? Because this is what we pay attention to camp for right here. This is it. It's the culmination of Steelers training camp.
1: This is the the award of Steeler training camp.
0: Rico Bussey, player of camp award. It's not one of the main guys. It can never be a main guy. It's not like, ooh, TJ Watt was out there. No. It's got to be that player sort of, hey, what about this guy?
1: Player that stole the show.
0: Back in 2021, there was a wide receiver out of Hawaii. His name was Rico Bussey. And I don't think he dropped a pass all camp. Not only did we think he was going to make the team, there were talks about him being this crazy next Antonio Brown, and people were wondering if he had extra stickum on his gloves because he was catching everything.
1: Unstoppable.
0: Then he didn't even make the team, and now where is Rico Bussey a couple years later, Bob?
1: I just checked in on him. He's a Louisville firefighter.
0: Okay, he's a firefighter now in Louisville.
1: Good for him, man.
0: In 2022, George Pickens won the Rico Bussey Player of Camp Award. Obviously, he went on to do great things, right? 2023, Calvin Austin won the Rico Bussey Player of Camp Award.
1: I got to be honest, though. If you win this award, it's a pretty good track record, right?
0: 2024, we had Beanie Bishop, right? He was undrafted, and he made the team and did pretty good. He's still in the NFL, right?
1: Still playing, yeah.
0: Last year was Darnell Washington because he was blocking everything, catching everything. Last year was Darnell Washington. But this year, the 2026 Rico Bussey Player of Steelers Camp Award.
1: Who's it going to be?
0: Out of Iowa, Caden Wiegen.
1: Oh, my gosh.
0: Caden, you did it. A wide receiver. He's returning kicks. He's returning punts. Just a little fast guy.
1: Just ripping it up.
0: It was tough. This was a tough pick.
1: Ripping it up.
0: Like Aaron Rodgers said, Roman Wilson was having the camp of camps. Roman Wilson is probably top five, but he didn't
1: Roman
0: win.
1: Roman Wilson was supposed to be having the camp of his lifetime.
0: Yeah.
1: He didn't show it in that preseason game.
0: The Rico Bussey 2026 Player of Camp Award. Congratulations to Caden Wiegen. What does this mean? Absolutely nothing. Why do we do this? Because not really anything matters at camp other than injuries. That's about it.
1: Congratulations.
0: Watch out for Caden Wiegen. This year's Rico Bussey.

0: A Florida man was arrested and it had to do with the Bucky's bathroom. He was not naked, by the way, but we will get to today's weird Florida story coming up around 8:25 here. It's Mikey and Bob on 96.1 KISS. We got your chance at Kesha tickets for next Tuesday out at Star Lake. That'll be coming up around 8:30. Right now, though, it's time to check in with the Pittsburgh Police Scanner. You can go to their website, support the people that run this wonderful account, pgh-scanner.com. Mm-hmm. It is time to find out what is happening in and around our city. We start here with Crawford Roberts, Miller Street. A caller said that a raccoon is stuck in their trash can.
1: Stuck? Okay.
0: Like, that's like saying you see a bigger person at a Brazilian steakhouse. They're there to do work. They're there to do damage.
2: Yeah, he's not stuck in there. He's just feasting.
0: It's where they eat. They call them trash pandas because...
2: What are the police going to do, too? Like, have you tried tipping over the trash can?
0: Yeah, tip over the trash can and let the raccoon out and move on with your day. Also happening in and around our city. Oh, boy. Southside Giant Eagle. Caller said a couple people were fighting. And in the process, one person was stabbed.
2: Oh, jeez. I mean, Southside Giant Eagle doesn't make the show very often.
0: It's up there.
2: But that's not a place you go trying to fight.
0: It's one of those places.
2: It's a place that doesn't play.
0: There's Allegheny West Wendy's. Employees there are trained in combat.
2: True.
0: There's fake Southside Burger King. That's a real Southside Burger King now, but used to be.
2: They can fight there.
0: Yep.
2: Yep, fighters.
0: And also, if you're going to a Giant Eagle, I don't think you play games at the Southside Giant Eagle. If you got to go Southside Giant Eagle,
2: head down.
0: You better have your list ready get your items and get going because...
2: Or you're getting your ass kicked.
0: Or getting stabbed. Also happening in and around our city. All right, last one here.
2: Okay.
0: East Allegheny. Forland Street at James Street. Caller thinks a man on a bike is pimping on the corner.
2: We got East Allegheny bike pimp.
0: That's either the most genius pimp or the stupidest pimp.
2: Is he like, riding a mountain bike around? Like, I mean, is it a 10 speed?
0: When you think of a pimp.
2: Is it a bike? Does he have a razor scooter?
0: Dude, pimp on a razor.
2: Out there scooting.
0: Hey, nobody's going to arrest a pimp on the razor scooter because they wouldn't believe it, right? Hey, any Pittsburgh pimps out there, that might be your move, maybe, man. Don't have some flashy car or anything like that.
2: Nobody expects the bike pimp to show
0: no
2: up.
0: No one. Also, it could have just been a guy on a bike. Could have just been a guy on a bike who has some lady friends.
2: Loads up his ladies on the handlebars.
0: Bike pimping East Allegheny. That's what's happening in and around our city.
2: Ding!
0: All right, Florida man in a Bucky's bathroom. We will get to today's Florida story coming up next. Your chance at Kesha tickets around 8:30 and another shot at Bruno Mars tickets around 9:30. It's Mikey and Bob.
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We will get to today's Florida story. It has to do with a Florida man and a Bucky's bathroom. We'll get to that. And your chance at Kesha tickets coming up next after All American Rejects. It's Mikey and Bob.

0: We got some storms and showers in the forecast today. It'll be cloudy with highs around 80 degrees. 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There's always weird things happening down in the state of Florida. Florida stories have been a staple of our show for a long time now. It is time for another Florida story. Here we go!
1: Attention all listeners of the Freak Show. It's time to travel to the Sunshine State. Yes, it happened again. It's another Florida story.
0: 30-year-old Florida man was arrested for speeding on I-95 in Cocoa, Florida.
2: Okay.
0: Deputies radared him going 117 in a 70-mile-an-hour zone. 70-mile-an-hour speed limit, they'll let you get away with 80. You know,
2: not 117.
0: 85, maybe you're not even getting pulled over. 117, you're getting gunned every time.
2: This guy's car probably doesn't go much faster than 117.
0: Yeah, that is pedal to the floor.
2: Yeah, where are we, what are we doing?
0: So the sheriff's down there made a Facebook post.
2: All right.
0: That said that the guy told deputies that he was speeding 117 miles an hour in a 70-mile-an-hour zone. I mean, he did the speeding excuse. I have to go to the bathroom.
2: Oh.
0: But he said he was trying to make it to the Buc-ee's bathroom. Buc-ee's, of course, you know, are known sort of across the country, these giant gas stations, right?
2: Mega gas stations, yeah. Yeah.
0: So he said he was trying to get to the bathroom at Buc-ee's.
2: Is there Buc-ee's there?
0: No. No, the closest Buc-ee's was 60 miles away in Daytona Beach. Now, I've never been in a Buc-ee's before. I know what they got, but
2: what kind of bathrooms they got at Buc-ee's?
0: Maybe they got Buc-ee bidets, and that's why this guy wanted to treat his butt right. Maybe.
2: Is that Buc-ee beaver squirting clean?
0: I'm saying maybe there is a little beaver that comes out of the back of the toilet and just spits at you. A beaver squirt, you know? Maybe that's what this guy wanted, because he said specifically, I'm going to a Buc-ee's bathroom.
2: There's no Buc-ee's here, sir.
0: They're like, dude, it's 60 miles away. That's why I'm going so fast. I got to get there. I got to feel that beaver squirting around back. Maybe just one of the Buc-ee's.
2: What kind of magical I know they got magical food and treats and everything else that's in Buc-ee's.
0: Do they sell a beaver bidet, though?
2: Like, they might. Maybe,
0: they might. Hey, listen. Like, my bidet, if it was a little beaver head that shot water, why not, man? Why not? Ain't nobody else going to see it but me.
2: The beaver bidet.
0: So the sheriff's office down in Florida, they said the bathroom at Buc-ee's are exceptionally clean. However, you should probably be a little closer than 60 miles from the bathroom destination when using it as an excuse for excessive speeding. Again, pulled over for speeding. He just wanted to go to the Buc-ee's bathroom. It is Florida making the show once again. All right, here's your chance at Kesha tickets.
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0: Kesha is coming next Tuesday to Star Lake. Big 96.1 KISS show. If you want to go see Kesha, be caller number 9 right now. 412-937-9610. Again, caller number 9. You're going to see Kesha next Tuesday.

0: giving away tickets to go see Kesha next week, all this week here on 96.1 Kiss. It's Mikey and Bob. Hi, who's this?
1: This is Taylor.
0: Taylor, where are you from, Taylor?
1: Trafford.
0: Taylor from Trafford. You are caller number 9. You got Kesha tickets, bud.
1: Let's go.
0: Woo! Next Tuesday out at Star Lake, you're going to see Kesha. Just hold on 1 second. We'll get all your details, okay?
1: Okay, sounds great. Thank you.
0: Tall Kathy will have more Kesha tickets around 3:30 later this afternoon and all this week. Bob, earlier in the show, of course, it's the last day for Steelers training camp. Open to the public, 11 a.m. this morning. Earlier in the show, we gave out this year's Rico Bussey Player of Camp Award.
2: Prestigious.
0: It went to Caden Wiegen, right? The wide receivers returning punts and kicks. Watch them. Just keep your eyes on them.
2: Watch them.
0: Watch them.
2: Watch them.
0: That's all we're saying is watch them. Are you ready to get to Ben Roethlisberger on his football and podcast? Oh, boy. After one preseason game with some great quarterback play, Ben Roethlisberger is here on his football and podcast telling Steeler Nation, we got him.
2: Got who?
0: We got him?
2: The future quarterback of the Pittsburgh Steelers. Oh, here's Ben. God. If you want saying the thing, you want Ben saying the thing. God. If you're a quarterback, careful.
0: Say it.
2: Careful.
3: There was a lot of really good to see from these receivers or from these two quarterbacks.
2: Yep.
3: Not a lot of negative at all that I saw from just watching it. So I would be incredibly encouraged as a Steeler fan to say,
2: oh boy,
3: I think our future is there.
2: Yeah.
3: But let's be certain.
2: Yeah, okay.
3: So, you know what I'm saying?
2: Yeah, yeah.
0: Okay. Ben Roethlisberger says the thing, but then right after it, he says something that cancels the thing out. You can't do that, Ben. You got to just say,
2: you're Big Ben. You said the thing.
0: He didn't say who it was, though.
2: You can't laugh about it.
0: He didn't say who it was, whether it's Will Hard or Drew Aller. But he said, the future Steelers quarterback, we got him. He's here.
2: The interesting thing about Ben is he's a Will Howard guy, you know? Mm-hmm. Like, he's talked about Will Howard lovingly before. So maybe Drew Aller showed him something out there.
0: Well, also, Ben talked about how the same thing happened when he was first coming in the league in 2004. Remember? Tommy Maddox gets hurt.
2: Yeah, yeah, yeah.
0: And then he comes in, and then the rest is history, right?
2: Oh,
0: so
2: God. It's going to happen again.
0: Here's Ben on his football and podcast.
3: I already know what I want to say, but I know it'll be the headlines of all headlines.
0: This is about to be the headline of all headlines. This episode, by the way, was posted a couple days ago. I haven't seen one headline about it. It didn't make the local news, so it's really not the headline of all headlines.
3: In 2004,
0: that's you.
3: Okay. There was a young quarterback that wasn't expected to play either.
0: He's talking about himself, everybody.
2: Of course he is. He loves talking about himself. Yeah.
3: Again, and I'm not trying to compare the quarterback, the starter now, to the starter then.
2: Yeah,
0: yeah, because that's Aaron Rodgers and Tommy Maddox. Can't compare those, right? This has been on his football and podcast.
3: No, I'm not saying that.
2: A little different. Yeah.
3: But there was a young quarterback that wasn't supposed to play.
0: Oh.
3: I was three coming in. Maybe I was probably even four. Three. Oh, I was like, God, splitting time.

0: I'm a three.
1: Yeah.
0: You hope
1: yeah.
0: that you don't need to put that guy in.
1: Right. Oh.
0: But what you need to figure out is if you have to put that guy in, which one?
2: Yeah.
0: And do you feel confident? Oh. And right now, again, it's one game.
2: Don't say it.
0: After okay. this one game.
3: Yeah, but don't say it, Ben. It's only one game. Don't say it. It's a headline. All headlines.
0: As a fan and someone that understands the game, I would say I am confident in either one of those guys.
3: We got him. We got
2: them both just like Ben.
3: Not sure who it's going to be yet, but one of these guys is the next Ben.
0: That being said, if you watch this week and both of them just go out and poop their pants, you're going to be like, eh.
3: All right.
2: That's the headline of all headlines. They both go out and poop their pants.
3: He says the thing, but then he walks it back right after. He's like, hey, one of these two guys is probably going to be like the next me. It's 2004 happened to me.
2: Big Ben says there's a chance both our young quarterbacks could poop their pants this weekend.
3: To me, that is the headline of all headlines right there. Big Ben says Steelers QBs might poop their pants. Everybody's clicking on that story, right?
2: Breaking.
3: Hey, he wasn't lying. They could
2: poop their pants.
3: They could.
2: I love that Ben paints himself like he was fourth on the depth. He was a first round pick in like the top, what was he? Yeah. He was like a top 15 pick.
3: He
2: was never going to play.
3: Hey, man, listen. One of these guys could be your next Big Ben. One of them could be.
2: Or they could poop their pants.
3: They could both poop their pants. That could happen.
2: The headline of all headlines.
3: It is the headline. Steelers' last day of camp open to the public today at 11 a.m. And then we got more Steelers preseason football at Acrisure Friday night against the Jets. It's Mikey and Bob.
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3: 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Dude, walk up thong.
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0: Zara Larsson, BTS, Snoop Dogg, so many people, Benson Boone, Lainey Wilson performing at our iHeartRadio Music Festival. It's like a month away now out in Vegas. We will have your chance to win a full trip out there and $1,000 coming up here on 96.1 KISS. It is Mikey and Bob. We mentioned it earlier in the show, but if you haven't heard yet, you haven't been online yet, the actress Hayden Panettiere has died at the age of just 36 years old. She's had some issues in the past. She was her fiance was that fighter Vladimir Klitschko, right?
1: Yeah, like
0: giant human being
1: champ. Yeah,
0: and they had a kid together. And you know, she was on that show Heroes on NBC. She was on that Nashville show. She's been in a couple of the scary movies. She's one of those actresses. You see a picture of her, you know who she is, right? She's
1: been around for a long time, yeah.
0: Yeah.
1: She's young, but she's been in Hollywood forever.
0: She said she had a traumatic childbirth. She had some postpartum depression, some struggles with addiction. And she actually gave her fiance, Klitschko, the full rights to like their child.
1: Full custody.
0: Yeah, full custody, full parental rights.
1: Man.
0: So
1: sad.
0: Yeah, it is pretty sad. Just 36 years old too. Hayden Panettiere has died. Kennywood has reversed their policy that we were talking about yesterday. Well, not really a policy, but they said they're shutting down the Thunderbolt today. Right? They said, hey, last day to get in the Thunderbolt before the end of summer.
1: They just think they were going to sneak this out and nobody would pay attention. They'd just be like, put a sign up and said, sorry, closed for the year.
0: Yeah, because on our show on Friday, we were reading Kennywood Facebook comments. People were like, why? Wait, this doesn't seem safe. Like, if you're closing it down for maintenance, is it safe to ride?
1: Yeah.
0: And then they came out just like, nah, it's just regular maintenance. You know?
1: No, this is normal.
0: They basically said, hey, it's a wooden roller coaster. Once it's been through a whole summer, you need to do some maintenance on it. It just so happened picked the Thunderbolt. But, see, I don't know what happened that made Kennywood reverse their course.
1: I know exactly what happened. The internet reacted. We read the Facebook comments. And they're just like, maybe we messed up.
0: So the Thunderbolt will now be open through September 12th. So I like how it was like, nah, we're shutting it down for the season Monday. Now it's like, we'll keep it open another month for everybody.
1: Does it need the maintenance? Yeah, but we'll keep it open.
0: Routine maintenance is what it is. They said, you know, they pick a section that they haven't done maintenance on in a while, and then they replace the lumber, replace the bolts.
1: Lube up the track.
0: Yeah, all that stuff. So, yeah, Thunderbolt will be running. It'll be operational. Today's not the last day for it.
1: Get there.
0: All right.
1: Enjoy.
0: September 12th now is the last day for the Thunderbolt at Kennywood. All right, coming up next, we have your chance to win a full trip out to Vegas, both nights of our iHeartRadio Music Festival. I'm telling you, iHeart's going to take care of everything. The airfare, the hotel, tickets to both nights of the show, and your chance at $1,000. All of it next here. It's Mikey and Bob.

0: Starting to see it. It's all starting to happen. Kids are going back to school. Teachers, administrators, you work at a school. We're in the splash zone right now.
1: You're in it.
0: We're in the splash zone right now. It's Mikey and Bob here on 96.1 KISS. And with the start of school season coming back upon us, there's a lot of people, maybe teachers and stuff and kids, who haven't listened to us over the summer and are just joining back in the show. Welcome. We're still here.
1: Welcome back. Yeah.
0: I don't know what we do. I don't know how we're still here, but we're still here. All right, let's get to a couple of Say Something Nice messages right now. Here we go. Say something nice. Say something nice. All right, a little back to school here.
2: Ooh-wee. Say something nice.
0: Yeah. Come on.
2: Say something nice. Guys, it is the one of the worst days of the school year for a ton of teachers and staff, so I just want to give a shout out to everybody who's going back to work today. What you do matters. We need you. We love you, and thank you so much, especially to the crew at Aliquippa School District and at Woodland Hills School District.
0: All right, Aliquippa, Woody, everybody who's going back
1: love
0: to school.
1: Love you, teachers.
0: Keep doing your thing. You matter. You got to teach these kids. I mean, me and Bob will teach about like animal mating and weird stuff like that.
1: You got all the important stuff.
0: You
1: got
0: to do the STEM stuff.
1: Yeah.
0: Because we're not that good at that stuff. Say something nice. Say something nice.
3: Hey, boys. It's your local furry.
0: Hey.
3: I'm just calling to ooh-wee. Say something nice.
1: Okay.
3: Say something nice.
0: Okay. A little bit of ooh-wee. Say something nice. Say something nice.
3: I wanted to say a big old thank you to everybody down at the Monongahela Foodland.
0: Oh.
3: They are always the best down there, and they just really go above and beyond. It's just a local small town store. But I wanted to say, too, you know, they give a lot of younger kids in town their start.
0: Yeah.
3: And it's really nice, you know, to be able to work somewhere in town. Get a good vibe of, you know, how you're supposed to be working and responsibility
0: vibes.
3: And that.
0: Yeah,
3: I just wanted to say something nice about that Monongahela Foodland because I'm telling you what, man, they're the best down
1: there. God bless them.
3: Thanks, guys. Love you.
0: This is what Say Something Nice is all about.
1: Shout out to Foodland.
0: Monongahela Foodland. Getting it done. Yeah. Say something nice. Say something nice. You like that one?
1: Yeah, hey, that's great. That was great, man.
0: All right, here is your chance to win a full trip to Vegas for our iHeartRadio Music Festival. Airfare, hotel, all taken care of, and we'll get you $1,000. 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
1: Honey, is it on? 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
1: 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Just include that in your message. It's Mikey and Bob here on 96.1 KISS. Bob, you've been showing me this RMU stuff off the air. I feel like we should bring this up on the show because it's a pretty cool thing that is happening with RMU basketball.
2: Dude,
1: right?
2: This has the chance to be so fun.
1: There is an account on Instagram, All Hail B-Ball, right?
2: I don't know who signed off on this at RMU, but hopefully it works out because it's an awesome idea.
1: Yeah. Guy's name is Colin. He runs this account. It's got like 500,000 on Instagram. He's got 1 million plus on TikTok. He's got over 300,000 followers on YouTube. You know, he's an influencer. And Robert Morris is basically giving him the keys to the basketball program. He did this whole hype video and he's just like, we're about to make Robert Morris basketball the most viral like team in college basketball. What? They gave him the jersey patch. Like, yeah. Robert Morris yeah. will have this, all hail B-ball jersey patch this year. It's kind of cool, right? Like, this is definitely a different thing that RMU is trying here.
2: He did a whole video. He's just like, yeah, they got this awesome, like, arena to play in, and yeah. the problem is nobody comes.
1: Yeah.
2: And he's like, we're going to change that.
1: Yeah, I think the first thing that they want to do is, like, sell out the opener and then just go from there. So, hey, it could be an interesting sort of time for RMU basketball and, you know, put them on sort of a national scale with this guy. Just sort of doing their
2: run, letting them just run wild with it.
1: That's a pretty cool thing, and it's very rare for institutions like that to hand the keys to somebody like that and be like, hey, you know what? Let's let this guy just run the social for the year and see. So, I feel like RMU basketball is about to show up in a lot of our feeds, yeah, especially if you're a basketball fan. Last day for Steelers training camp for fans. 11 a.m. It opens up. That's, you know, it's
2: sad.
1: It's fine. Everybody's been out there. Everybody saw
2: never
1: it.
2: Never end.
1: We got the next preseason game coming up Friday at
2: you
1: home
2: see,
1: against the Jets.
2: We got a new King of Dingers.
1: Oh, the home run derby.
2: We got a new King Dingling.
1: I don't think that's what Mike McMurray. You know,
2: King of Dongers.
1: Yeah, King Dingling over here. You know, we did a little. Dull. Home run derby, you know, on a field, major football field.
2: Yeah. Not the person I thought was going to win either.
1: Well, they do a home run derby at Latrobe for training camp every year, but a lot of things have changed with Mike McCarthy, you know, as head coach.
2: Yeah, I didn't know if they were even doing the home run derby to start out with, but yeah, they did it, man.
1: And the winner, the King of Dingers?
2: Mount Lebo's own, Eli Heidenreich.
1: He really did it?
2: Yeah. I mean, he's not the biggest guy.
1: Just a little guy.
2: I'm not going to call him a little guy because he's a rip monster. And,
1: yeah, he is.
2: But like compared to like some big giant D lineman or like some jacked linebacker, you know, like I didn't expect that guy to be the King of Dingers.
1: Can DK Metcalf not hit baseball? Because
2: maybe that's what it is.
1: I feel like DK Metcalf with his arms just alone, he
2: monster.
1: Should be able to hit a ball 500 feet. Hey, little local guy. Eli, right? I probably should stop calling him little.
2: just a little guy, huh?
1: It's pretty cool, though. Local guy.
2: He won the Golden Bat, man.
1: He's now the King of Dingers, right?
2: Steelers King O' Dingers.
1: He didn't win the Rico Bussy Player of Camp Award. That went to another little white guy, receiver, returner, Caden Wiegen.
2: The Yellow Bat is the second most prestigious camp award, though.
1: It is. Do you see it came in like a plastic tube and everything?
2: Ready
1: to be displayed?
2: On it.
1: Yeah, it's pretty sweet. So, congratulations to Eli Heidenreich. You're not the Steelers player of training camp. You don't get the Rico Bussy Award, but you are apparently the King of Dingers now.

0: Watch out, after seven straight series losses, somehow the Pirates beat the Red Sox over the weekend. 8-3 yesterday. They take the series from Boston.
1: Whoa.
0: The Detroit Tigers in town for a three-game series starting tonight. Carmen Majinski on the mound. 7:05 start, because we're nationally televised tonight.
1: Watch
0: on ESPN,
1: out.
0: Baby.
1: Watch out.
0: Don't let them get hot. They won't. Don't worry about it.
1: They're far from hot zone.
0: It's Mikey and Bob here on 96.1 KISS. We do this thing from time to time on the show. We like to spread good vibes. We like to hear when people got nice things going on in their life. Time to say something nice. Say something nice. Say something nice.
2: Mikey, Bob, your boy Smoke Gotti.
0: Oh, Smoke Gotti.
2: I just want to do a ooh-wee.
0: Yeah.
2: Say something nice. Say something nice.
0: Yeah, Smoke Gotti. Ooh-wee. Hey, say something nice.
2: I want to give a shout out to my daughter who just finished up zoo camp at the Pittsburgh Zoo with the kids over the summer.
0: Oh, my gosh. Can you imagine me and you at zoo camp? I'm telling you,
1: sounds
0: man.
1: Like Smoke Gotti's daughter could have got us access to, like, inside.
0: Man.
1: Behind the scenes of zoo camp.
0: I would love to go to zoo camp. I don't even know if I'd want to be, like, a counselor. I just want to go to zoo camp and learn about the animals.
2: And she just got a job with working with kids on the spectrum.
0: Nice.
2: So I'm really proud of her. And I want to shout out my girl for going back to school with the kids as a kindergarten teacher.
0: Man.
2: See you later, boys.
0: Man.
1: Not all the teachers.
0: Say something nice. Yeah, we're in the back to school halo right now. We're in the circle. We're in the target. We're in the splash zone for back to school. Shout out to all the teachers, all the parents. Whole new schedule now. All right, let's get to another one here. Say something nice.
3: Mikey and Bob, best friend Nicole. Kids come back to school this week.
0: Oh,
3: and
0: yeah.
3: I have a summer full of say something nice. Ooh-wee. Say something
0: Ooh-wee.
3: Nice. That I just haven't gotten around to. So you guys know I moved earlier this summer, and I just wanted to say something nice to my friend Stephanie and her husband and daughter who came over and helped kickstart the packing.
0: Yeah.
3: And then to my friend Rachel, just has been here every step of the way to help me, like, just everything. She's been amazing.
0: I mean, you got real friends.
1: Are we going down the friends list
0: when
1: here?
0: When they help you move, like, when people ask me to move.
1: Yeah, I don't do that.
0: I do. Because
1: I don't.
0: I feel like
1: I'm
0: too
1: old.
0: If you help somebody move, they will remember that forever. No?
1: I stopped doing that years ago.
0: Okay.
1: So that makes me a bad
3: Amanda,
1: person. Oh, well.
3: Who also helped take care of my kid. And lastly, shout out to my stepdad, Dave, who
0: Dave.
3: On moving day, like, entertained Mini Dot, and then also came yesterday and helped get ceiling fans installed and fixed our dryer.
0: Oh, man.
3: And I'm leaning on them so much right now that I just wanted to say thanks to all of them. So thank you guys.
0: I wish I knew how to put in ceiling fans. I see ceiling fans all the time, and I'm like, that's a sweet ceiling fan. I wish I knew how to put.
1: Yeah, you shouldn't do that.
0: No, I know. I
1: touching
0: shouldn't.
1: The live wires.
0: Yeah,
1: and,
0: I know.
1: You can probably get it on it and off the ceiling, but like the
0: I
1: wires know. Up there are gonna get you.
0: No, I end up zapping myself, man. I don't know that.
1: Hey,
0: say something nice. We have a big concert announcement. It is not a very well-kept secret, but if you want to hear who's coming to Pittsburgh, it'll be a big show at the arena. We'll get to that at the end of the show around 10 a.m. It's Mikey and Bob.
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8: 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Madison. This week, Laverne Cox is back. We're talking about her new book, her controversial ex, and going off on the red carpet.
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0: concert announcement coming up next in just a couple minutes here on the show. It's Mikey and Bob on 96.1 KISS. I think my favorite part of the show today, Bob, something that is going to last past today's show, is you trying to say the name of Steelers rookie Max Hontschar.
1: Max Hontschar.
0: Like, it's, I don't know what, like, it seems like you're speaking a totally different language. I've never even heard you sound like that before.
1: At one point, my voice sounds like it went in reverse.
0: This sounds...
1: Right, doesn't it?
0: This sounds like I took audio and reversed it. Yes, you're right.
1: Max Hontschar.
0: Yes, it sounds like if I play that backwards, it'll be a player's message. Name or something like that. Yeah,
1: Max Hontschar.
0: All right.
1: I wasn't even close.
0: You want to see what happens when I reverse it?
1: No.
0: Why not?
1: What if it says nasty things?
0: Okay.
1: Ah, homage, this map.
0: Oh, boy.
1: Oh, it's even spookier.
0: Ah, homage, this map.
1: Ah, homage, this map.
0: What a stupid show we have. What is that? Oh, that's Bob saying the last name of the Steelers' first-round pick, but we reversed it, too. So it didn't make sense before. It makes way less sense now.
1: Ah, homage, this map.
0: All right. It's our Steelers coverage. Yep. That's what you get here.
1: Go Steelers.
0: By the way, man, just it's sad.
1: Last day of camp, man.
0: It's sad when it's the last day for the fans to go out and check out Steelers training camp, 11 a.m. That gets underway. But it also means we're getting closer to the real stuff, you know, the real football.
1: Can you smell it? Oh, yeah.
0: Steelers preseason game. Okay. Can you smell it?
1: Ah, homage, this map.
0: Oh, yeah. Steelers preseason on Friday at home against the Jets. Let's see. Buccos at home tonight against the Tigers. Sure. I mean, go on like a 10-game winning streak, and then we'll be like, all right, maybe.
1: Yeah.
0: But, you know, they had a good weekend, but, you know.
1: Go Bucks.
0: We'll see. What do you want to name the podcast here, Bob?
1: King of Dingers at the Brazilian Steakhouse.
0: I want to talk specifically to the people over at the C. Harper Auto Group right now. This is what you sponsor. You're the official sponsor of the Mikey and Bob podcast.
1: Thank you.
0: And today's podcast is called King of Dingers at the Brazilian Steakhouse. Yeah, thanks again to our friends at C. Harper Auto Group. By the way, you can buy me and Bob's vehicles. 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I'm in the purple Jeep Gladiator Sport S. You can buy our cars from the C. Harper Auto Group. All right, what else do we got to tell the kids here, Bob? Anything else other than the big concert announcement?
1: Oh, yeah, big announcement
0: gonna
1: time. Big announcement time.
0: All right, hold on. Let me play the announcement, and then after the announcement, because the announcement's going to be more... Like, it's not going to have, like, the Pittsburgh date of the announcement. Let me just
1: play. It's a big announcement, okay?
0: I got to play the announcement, but it doesn't have the Pittsburgh info for it. So I'm going to play the announcement. And then after the announcement, I'm going to give the Pittsburgh info for the announcement, okay?
1: Go ahead.
0: So what, with the announcement? The regular
1: one. The regular one.
0: Okay. All right.
1: Ah, how much this map?
0: That's not it.
2: 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The Jonas Brothers Burning Up Tour all over again is coming to a city near you. That's right, we just dropped dates that will take us from coast to coast. And we want to see you there.

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1: That's right. Jonas Brothers are playing the arena.
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1: The Burning Up Tour, October 26th at the arena. Tickets for the Jonas Brothers Burning Up Tour go on sale this Friday at 10 a.m. Show is in October. The Burning Up Tour with the Jonas Brothers. That is the big concert announcement. All right. That's it for us. Ryan T. Chris shows up right now. Talking about it.
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6: 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What's the biggest mistake people make when they get married? 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

0: 96.1 KISS, Pittsburgh's number one hit music station. It is on air. Welcome back. Seacrest here. Sissany, Tanya, parenting question for you, Sissany.
1: Mm-hmm.
0: Take me back to the times your kids had a very first day of school, like starting with Aza and Maxon and then Zavea. Who was more nervous, you or the little one?
1: Okay, so I remember dropping the twins off at preschool for the very first time, and they just ran right in. Bye, Mom! And that was it. Michael and I went back to the car and cried.
0: That will happen for the next 20 years. I asked because this epic story, a confession made by a listener entering our Fresh Start Fund giveaway sweepstakes. So let me shout it out to Josh Lippman out of Tucson, Arizona for coming clean. Josh's daughter, on her first day of school, wanted to project big girl energy. So it was like, Mom, Dad, I want to ride the bus all by myself.
1: Oh, I remember that energy as a kid. That was me, kindergarten.
0: Yep. All of us, I think, 100%, right? I want to wait by myself. You don't need to be hovering. Embarrassing me. I got this.
1: So did they agree to her request?
0: Of course. The kid was cool, chill, but Josh and his wife were so nervous they ended up hiding in the bushes to secretly watch all of it go down.
1: I would probably do the same.
2: Yeah, that's so cute.
1: Yeah.
0: I think it's cute and cool. 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
1: Honey, is it on? 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Madison. 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We're talking about her new book, her controversial ex, and going off on the red carpet.
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1: Coming up next, marriage counselors. 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
2: Yeah, all weekend I've been waiting for this, by the way.
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1: When you get married, the people make. I'll tell you, you tell me if it's something that you could make a mistake doing or not.
2: Ooh.
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0: Pittsburgh's number one hit music station, 96.1 KISS. Marriage counselors got together. They came up with this. Here's the headline. They say the number one mistake people make when they get married is they expect their partner to change. Like, there's something that they've done along the way, but you think when you get married, oh, I'll change that habit. I'll change that person. I'll change that behavior. It doesn't happen.
1: No.
0: At 30 years old, we as adults are basically molded plaster. We are molded

0: behavior.
1: Okay.
0: So, up until then, you have a shot. So if you want to get married at 26, you have a shot maybe to mold that person into the plaster that you want. At 30 and 30 plus, that plaster's dry.
1: But you don't necessarily mold that person. You, as the person, needs to change for yourself.
0: But we, majority, says the counselor, we think we can change somebody. Mm-hmm. We cannot. No, not adults. No. You can't do it.
1: But we're always changing as
2: adults.
1: That's
2: what I'm saying. We're evolving.
1: Yes.
2: You don't just like turn 30 and then that's it.
0: But you're changing on your own. You're not changing because someone's telling you to change.
1: Oh, true.
0: You won't listen to someone tell you to change.
2: Well, I never have my entire life.
0: And we've had to deal with that 4 hours a day.
1: You're welcome.
0: 25 years. Today's quote. Maybe the amount of good things in your life depends on your ability to notice them.
1: That's so true.
2: Open your eyes, people.
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1: Alex Warren's recent TikTok live premiere was supposed to be debuting his new single, Rescuer. 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
2: We have a caller on the line freaked out by what some guy would like to do on their first date. 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

0: 96.1 KISS, Pittsburgh's number one hit music station. All right, so let me go back to this call I just mentioned a moment ago. A guy that she's talking to wants to do something on the first date, and she's worried about it. So, Valerie, we're a little anxious to hear what it might be that's freaked you out on this first date with this guy you've been talking to. What's happened?
1: Okay, well, I've been talking to this guy for a few weeks. You know, we've been flirting, and then he asked me out. So he wants our first date to be getting pedicures together. At, like, not...
2: That is not where I thought this was going.
1: I'm not sure. But he wants it to be at a salon, you know, not like at home doing it for each other.
2: Okay.
1: So, I mean, there's something there. But, you know, he actually suggested we sit next to each other, get our feet done, and maybe grab a bite afterwards.
2: Oh. Absolutely not.
0: I think this is unconventional and cute.
3: I know, yeah, I'm kind of torn.
1: I don't know. I mean, I like to move a little more slowly and test the waters, but clearly he's jumping feet first, you know? I don't really know what to do.
0: Look, we lowered the bar. You know? We're not fully creeped out by it. That's the consensus.
2: Yeah.
0: So I think it's worth a try. Well, 2 out of 3.
1: All right. Okay. Thank you much, guys.
0: Good
1: Thank
0: luck.
1: You.
0: Thanks. All right. Bye-bye.
1: All right.
0: Yeah, come on. There's worse things. And if you get the manicure on top of it with gels, it's a full day.
2: It's a relaxation day. I like it.
0: Yes. Pamper.
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1: Honey, is it on? Is it on? Is this thing recording? 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Madison, coming to you loud, live, and always and forever in color from the Outlaws Podcast with me, T.S. Madison. This week, Laverne Cox is back. 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

0: 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It feels like more and more people are playing pickleball all over the place. One of those newfound picklers is not Kelly, it's Sissany.
1: Hello, and I'm obsessed. It was such a good workout.
0: All right, let's get into this. 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
1: Last night I was sleeping alone, and when I went to go to the bathroom, I made sound. I moaned. I was like, ah. Getting out of bed to get to the bathroom. Like, I was like, why are you, even in my head, I'm going, why are you making such loud moaning, grunting sounds of pain trying to go pee?
2: Are you sore?
1: Yes.
2: Me too.
1: What?
2: Like, my body is sore. My glutes, my butt.
1: I was on my stand-up bike. What were you doing?
2: I played pickleball for the first time yesterday.
1: You've never played pickleball?
2: No. I told you, sports really intimidate me.
1: You're a dancer.
2: You're
1: a dancer. Those are sports.
2: Well, cheerleading, gymnastics, dancing, that is my realm of, like, expertise, or used to be, probably. But sports, like, actually balls and defense, offense,
3: balls are, like,
2: balls
3: scary.
2: Balls flying at my face.
1: My great Aunt Gladys plays pickleball.
3: No, I get what Disney's saying.
2: But it's also intimidation. I feel like pickleball has been one of those things where, like, now, like, I have so many friends that have been playing it for years, and they invite me.
3: So cool.
2: I'm like, oh, you're good. I haven't played, so I'm going to pass. So finally, I said, I'm not going to pass. I'm going to go because there was somebody else that was also beginner level. I had so much fun.
0: Oh, man. Great Aunt Gladys. She'll play with you.
2: I mean, I'll play with anybody at this point.
0: I'll call Gladys and ask if she's got any tips for pickleball recovery.
2: My mother-in-law is too good. She asked me. She's like, oh, well, then come meet us. I'm hosting this tournament. I was like, no, I'm not at that level.
1: Anybody that's so aggressive about inviting you to play a sport, dodge them.
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0: This August at North Shore Tavern, ask for the Edgar Snyder Special, Jumbo Jerk Shrimp on a Stone. A portion of the proceeds goes to National Alliance on Mental Illness. Edgar Snyder and Associates will match every dollar. Dine well and give back this August at the North Shore Tavern.
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Pittsburgh's number one hit music station, 96.1 KISS. We've been hearing for a few years now about flying taxis eventually coming to major metropolitan areas like New York and L.A., but somewhere else might beat everybody to the chase. Central Florida. They could arrive by the end of the year. Take a look at this. 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They say

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2: Dracula. Seriously, this song, is it the song of summer? It's definitely on the list of could be the song of summer. Maybe too early to call Dracula 3, Tame Impala and Jenna.

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1: Here it is. Number one, thanks to the success of her new album, Petal, with all 12 tracks cracking Billboard's Hot 100, Ariana Grande now has 110 entries across her career, making her only the fourth woman, along with Taylor, Beyonce, and Nicki Minaj, with at least 100, including this one. I Hate That I Made You Love Me, number one.

0: 96.1 Kiss. Remember last week, Michaela in the back room? We read her opening lines from Guys on Hinge. We recommended a guy, so she actually followed through on our recommendation. She reached out to him.
1: Breaking news.
2: Big day.
0: It was going well until it wasn't.
1: Oh, no.
0: That's next.

0: He was like, I never checked this app. Let's switch to texting.
1: Sure. Love, cute.
0: So we texted briefly, and then I got a voicemail from his girlfriend.
2: Wait, how did she find you?
0: She called from his phone, so she must have saw us texting. Or creeped on his app and found it,
2: so
0: and was like,
2: "He's with somebody and he's fishing for somebody
3: man,
2: else."
3: Man, can't trust anybody out there.
2: Do we have the voicemail?
0: I sent the voicemail. Yes, we have it.
1: We have it.
0: Yeah.

0: dusty little what?
1: Brad's canceled.
2: Yeah, bye, Brad.
3: Bye, Brad.
2: Bye, Brad.
3: I don't think so yet.
0: Brad didn't even get a chance.
1: He got a chance.
0: All right.
3: Oh, my gosh. That was stressful.
0: Here we go. Well, at least we get more pickup lines next week.
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2: Our producer Ruby in the back room just lived through a DoorDash dilemma. 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

0: identified person that came with your food, correct?
1: Yes. So I don't know if this has happened to anyone here, but basically, yeah, I ordered my food and then I go to my door and I'm like expecting it to be a guy. And then it was a woman delivering the food. Looks nothing like the photo of the delivery driver in the app. So I'm like, does it matter if it's the actual person? Do you say something?
0: I would need to ask some questions to the deliverer. Like, is this you?
1: But it made me realize this has happened to me a few times when I've ordered food. And I never say anything, but I'm like, should I say something?
2: It could just be like a couple and they're together in the car and it's like the wife and husband and she's running it in.
0: The DoorDash policies, you got to match the look of the photo. You got to be that person.
1: Why
0: when
1: does
0: you bring
1: it matter?
0: It
1: I don't even know see like, the person.
2: But, they leave it at my doorstep. But he's the DoorDasher and he's just having his wife come along. Like she's not employed.
0: We don't even know that she's married to him. It was her.
2: Like, I've seen this on the top.
0: What are you talking
2: their
0: about?
2: Kids. Like, it's like a whole family thing.
1: Yeah.
0: You don't even see the person, Sissany?
2: No, I do. I do leave at my door.
1: No contact delivery.
2: Yeah, no contact. Leave at my door.
0: Oh, wow. I like to meet the person handling my food.
2: I am hangry, and I don't need to chit-chat. Just leave the food.
0: By the way, I send text message notes that are, like, really exciting and nice and grateful so that they take good care of the food on the way.
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0: your Capricorn sign, you also like to stay grounded, like to protect yourself.
1: Oh, yes.
0: And then you also emotionally regulate with routine and familiarity. Wow. And then your rising sign, so this is how you present yourself to others. It's more so of your outer self. Mm-hmm, mm-hmm. So it's not an earth sign. It's a water sign in Pisces. Pisces are more emotional. They are tend to be more open-hearted and minded. They avoid harsh reality, so you might seek partners that are practical and realistic. So there's a bit duality here.
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0: No. So that's your rising sign.
2: 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I'm going to read the app, okay?
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0: on the app.
2: Thank you for the deep dive. This is why I didn't get into it earlier. It's too confusing.
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1: That's it. Rolling out. 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If you missed Brad from Hinge, you got to hear it on our, what do you call the thing? Podcast. I was so excited about Brad. I liked Brad. He was a good looking dude. Anyway, we'll see what happens. It's all up on Air with Ryan Seacrest podcast. Have a good Monday.

A bunch of good stuff on the way. It's all Kathy. It's 96.1 Kiss. You can win Bruno Mars tickets at 2:30 and 4:30 at 3:30. Got Kesha tickets. And at 5:10, a chance to win a trip to our iHeartRadio Music Festival. 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

this week. We got your tickets for Bruno Mars at Acrisure Stadium. We're going to clap for that because it's a very big deal. 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
1: 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Check out the pin post. We got an additional chance to win Bruno tickets right there. I could

Did you see the Hayden Panettiere news? Because, oh, God, that broke my heart when I saw it last night. It's Tall Kathy, Pittsburgh's 96.1 Kiss here. Actress Hayden Panettiere, you know her from Nashville, from Heroes, from the Scream franchise, passed away in South Carolina yesterday at the age of 36. So young. She's got, I think, a 12-year-old daughter. It's just an awful situation. So what we do know from TMZ, they have completed an autopsy, said that there was no signs of trauma, but there is a report that Narcan was found on site, which kind of points to like a possible overdose.

Monday's going great over there. I will say the humidity not doing my hair any favors. Like, why did I bother to wash it today? Because I have turned into a giant frizz ball. I have. All right, anyways, it's Tall Kathy. It's 96.1 KISS. We'll be commercial free in a bit with your chance to win Kesha tickets around 3:30.

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I do have Kesha tickets for you. So if you want to go see our girl at Star Lake, hang tight. It's on the way in a few.

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1: All right, our girl Kesh is coming back to Pittsburgh Tuesday, August 25th, Pavilion at Star Lake. That is always a good time. So if you want to go, just saying, I got tickets for color number 9 right now. So give me a buzz, and they're yours, 412-937-9610. Good luck.

After a rain delay, the Pirates ended up beating the Red Sox 8-3, closing out that series yesterday at home. Well done, boys. Well done indeed. Up next, we welcome the Tigers into PNC Park. That series kicking off tonight at 7:05. It's 96.1 KISS. Let's keep it going here, commercial free.

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Airfare, hotel, tickets, $1,000 to head out to Vegas next month to see Zara Larsson, Benson Boone, and more. Yup, we'll take care of you here on 96.1 KISS. Ariana Grande up now.

Yep, next Saturday, Bruno Mars is here in the Berg. We've all been waiting for this one. It's Tall Kathy, it's 96.1 Kiss. And if you don't have tickets, I'm going to have your chance to win a pair coming up around 4:30 with our Talk Back contest. 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Bruno Mars tickets coming up around 4:30. We got you here on Kiss. Just one.

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1: Oh, it's beautiful. But wait a minute, isn't this...
0: Yeah, yes it is.
1: But I thought the old lady dropped it into the ocean in the air.
0: Well, baby, I went down and got it for you.

So kind of a big deal. We got your chance to win Bruno Mars tickets all this week for his Acrisure Stadium show August 29th. Coming up in about 7.5 minutes, I am going to have your next chance to win said tickets. 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
1: 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Bruno Mars, Acrisure Stadium, August 29th. 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

All right, so we got all the good giveaways for you this week. Another chance to win Bruno Mars tickets going to be hitting around 7:30. 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This is a trip for two to Vegas, September 18th and 19th, to see Benson Boone, Zara Larsson, Cardi B, BTS, and more at the T-Mobile Arena. $1,000 included as well. 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

You survived your first work day back after the weekend, and now we're going to send you to Las Vegas. It's Tall Cathy on 96.1 Kiss with your chance to be at our iHeartRadio Music Festival. $1,000 in pocket as well. Chance to win is coming after Noah Kahn here.

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kiddos, y'all ready for back to school? 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

0: Well, that's a wrap on Steelers training camp from St. Vincent in Latrobe. But tell you what, it always goes way too fast. It's all Kathy here with you. It's Pittsburgh's number one hit music station, 96.1 KISS. And unfortunately, on the last day of practice, it ended up being close to the fans because of the weather. Big womp womp there. So the guys back in town, and tomorrow they're off. But Wednesday, they're practicing over at the Rooney Sports Complex over in the South Side as the guys prep for their next preseason game at home this Friday with the Jets rolling into the Berg.
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right, so we got two ways for you to win Bruno Mars tickets all this week. 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

Justin, however, is coming up next, and he's got your next chance to win Bruno Mars tickets. 7:30, that's happening. So be here for your chance to win on 96.1 KISS, and I'll talk to you tomorrow. Love you, Ince. Bye.

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96 One Kiss. Life is good. Justin's with you. I did just refer to myself in the third person. Chance to win Bruno Mars tickets later on this hour. Here's Olivia Rodrigo. New music on Kiss. Stupid song.

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96.1 Kiss. Speaking of temperature, it's kind of felt like fall this past week with all the rain, football season kicking off, literally and figuratively. I don't hate it. Actually, I kind of do, because there's two seasons for me, summer and Christmas. The rest, I don't really care for. Anywho, Olivia Rodrigo, and now Teddy Swims to follow. Then in just two songs, I got your opportunity to win yourself some tickets to go see Bruno.

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1: 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Somebody.

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1: I'm Missy Matthews from the Steelers Audio Network, and this month's standout is Jackson Long. Jackson was named first-team all-section as a junior at North Hills High School. He was captain of his team and off the court, a member of Best Buddies in the student-athlete leadership team. He also refs and hosts youth clinics for basketball.

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96.1 Kiss. If you missed this hour's opportunity to score Bruno Mars tickets, don't worry, because there's another chance on our Instagram at 961KISSPGH. Just find the pin post. It's not too difficult to find. Also, coming up around the bend, the countdown. That's at 8. Your top 5 most requested songs, Pittsburgh.

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